Brazil. Get the fuck off. Here, when you talk to me. 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
0: Obrigado!

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0: Oh, plastic cups and neon signs. 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
1: Well, that's my favorite song we ever wrote, and I'm very, very happy to be playing it right here in Brazil for you. It's called Here.

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1: Obrigado! We love you so much, we'll keep coming back. If you'll keep having us back, we'll be 10 years this time. We fucking love you. 1, 2...

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We've been all over the world. We've been so lucky in our lifetime and our career as a band. But I have to tell you, Rock in Rio, it's the best fucking concert with the best fucking fans. Right here! The best. And it is an honor to be here tonight. 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

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And starting off this next song, which is called Sunday Morning, ladies and gentlemen, please welcome Mr. PJ.

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One of his albums, New Orleans. If you don't have that album, go buy that album. It's a fucking badass record. James Valentine played guitar on that record. I sang a little bit. He even did a music video. Great video. I love that video. It's a great video. 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

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It's a song that we haven't played. We haven't played too many times, but we've been playing it recently. And it's a super special song that we love so much, and we hope you love it. We hope you know it. If you know it and the person next to you doesn't know it, sing it anyway, as loud as you possibly can. It's called I Won't Go Home Without You.

song is called Memories. It's a very special song to this band. It means a lot to the band. It's about someone very special to the band that we don't have anymore. He was almost like a member of the band. And it's really been a beautiful thing sharing this song with everybody all over the world, in Brazil and everywhere else. Because what the song means to us means something different to every single person in this audience. So it's a beautiful energy that we get to share with everybody when we do it. And it's just something I want to thank you guys for. Thank you so much for making this song even more special to us through your connection to it. And we love when you sing. The best thing in the world is when you sing with us. We love it so much. 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
1: Not too long ago, I was dancing for dollars. 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So who you gonna call? Cardi? Cardi? Coming rev it up like a Harley? 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I'm coming to you now doing 20 over the limit. The red light, stop. I don't play when it comes to my heart, let's get it though. 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I'm thinking more of white horses and carriage. 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

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Your call cannot be completed as dialed. 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
1: It is so beautiful that we get to share music together, because it's such a fucked up world. I was deep in it, like thinking about it the other day with like the wars and like the rise of AI and just fucking bullshit. And the fact that we still get to do this together is so powerful. It's so powerful, and we should never stop. 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If I don't fucking, this is not one I'm gonna cry to, because it's about fucking yourself. 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

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How about that? Even if you didn't know too much of the songs, you were just vibing. And that's what I love, you know? You're just here for a good time in the fucking rain as well. Yeah, baby. So you might know this last one. And if you don't, you're probably been living under a rock. This song was like, changed my life. And I'm, you know, I'm kind of glad it did. I'll probably have to sing this the rest of my life. 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I love you, Brazil. You gotta sing every word, yeah, if you know it.